brothers got plenty of cash. Tricks on the corner, gonna see to that. Some like to smoke and some like to blow. Some are even strung out on a

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I don't think you're the bigger, bigger boss on the scene, cause he's even bigger, slicker, mean, bum-finger snitch. Choose one.

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